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2: Good morning, I'm Britt Allen. A 29-year-old man is in hospital after he was hit by a car in the front yard of a home on Hobart's Eastern Shore. Judy Augustine has more.
3: Police say the man was outside a home on Bounty Street at Warrain at around 10 past one this morning when he was struck by a white Holden station wagon being driven at speed. Authorities say behind the wheel was a 25-year-old woman. She's believed to be known to the man. She'd been taken into custody while the man was transported by ambulance to the Royal Hobart Hospital in a serious condition. Anyone who witnessed the crash or who may have information that could help police in their investigation is asked to contact Tasmania Police or Crime Stoppers.
2: Jim Chalmers says the federal government's reviewing the possibility of extending the fuel excise cut on a week-to-week basis. The discount is currently scheduled to end on June 30. The federal treasurer telling the ABC it's helped countless Aussie families.
4: It is important cost of living help. We recognise that's one of the ways that the government is stepping in and stepping up to help people with these cost of living pressures. We will continue to review it.
2: Tasmania's state budget has passed the House of Assembly overnight without opposition. Treasurer Eric Abetz says he looks forward to it being brought before the upper house next week. The AFL world is in shock following a truck crash that's left one of its biggest stars of the 90s fighting for life in an Adelaide hospital. Former Crows and Dockers forward Tony Modra is in a critical condition after his cattle truck hit a tree near Victor Harbour late yesterday. Former teammate, now Fremantle coach Justin Longmuir, says he's praying for the best.
5: Hopefully he can pull through. I'm thinking of him. We're all thinking of him and his family. And yeah, thoughts are with him.
2: Hobart Airport's progressing plans for a new hotel to be built on site, allowing visitors to stay overnight within walking distance of the terminal. Chief Financial and Commercial Officer Kate Gillies says the airport's now engaging with experienced hotel operators to further refine the concept and is hoping to find the right partner to create a hotel that enhances the travel experience while showcasing what makes Tasmania unique. And speaking of travel, Virgin Australia has extended the expiry date for $93 million worth of travel credits that were issued during the COVID era. The vouchers were due to expire at the end of this month, but can now be used for flights up until the end of May next year.
1: 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LMCT 3060.
2: In sport, anticipation's building in Seattle ahead of tomorrow's blockbuster World Cup clash between the Socceroos and the USA. Here's the newsroom's John Michael with what we can expect.
6: The Aussies go into the clash against the host nation as underdogs, despite last week's sensational 2-0 win over Turkey. The Socceroos have never beaten the USA and lost their most recent encounter 2-1 late last year. They'll have plenty of support though, with thousands of Aussie fans flooding into the Emerald City for the clash. A win or even a draw will all but secure the Socceroos a spot in the knockout stage.
2: And Fremantle's moved two games clear on top of the AFL table after edging out the Cats last night in Perth. A record home and away crowd of more than 55,000 witnessing the Dockers recover from a 28-point second quarter deficit to run out 9-point winners. While tonight, Friday night footy heads to the Gold Coast, where the Suns are hosting the Hawks. And that's the latest in news and sport. I'm Britt Allen.
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9: Forecast for the rest of your Friday, a top of 13 degrees and heavy showers. They are easing towards the evening with an overnight low coming in at 6 degrees before tomorrow, Saturday, mostly sunny and 13. Sunday, mostly sunny and 13 degrees too. 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

0: Northwest Coast favourite hits. CFM, Alex Warren with the Passenger. It's Nathan with you. We've been hanging out for the morning. We're going to hang out right until the very cusp of afternoon. Playing some of those bangers for you. Flume coming up shortly featuring Tovlo. Tovlo? I don't know. Jump by Van Halen. That one I know how to say for sure. And we've also got something really, really awesome if you're a business, particularly if you're considering advertising or weren't considering advertising because it sounds expensive. We'll tell you about the Business Booster next on CFM.
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0: The lightning crashes. It's live. It's Nathan with you, and it's the North West Coast favourite hits. You're listening to CFM, and we've got a thing called the Business Booster, which is very cool. It's running at the moment. Imagine if you could just have the radio tell everyone what you wanted them to know about. 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Not bad. Not bad indeed. So jump aboard and find out about it. 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
2: 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TikTok, obviously a massive song. 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She had a song that was written for The Greatest Showman. She's American.

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1: 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While there is still more to do, we need your help. 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

0: CFM, the Northwest Coast's favourite hits. New sport and weather coming shortly. And I can't tell you much about sport. The weather you can find out for yourself. But as far as news, you've only got about an hour left to enter for our Winter Escapes Week 3. All thanks to Bernie Ford. The end of financial year clearance sale is on now and stock must go. Of course, it is a winter escape for a weekend away at the Woolstore Apartment Hotel with a queen bed, two single beds, all the ensuite. You know what the old Woolstore is like. It's absolutely gorgeous. So if you'd like to get yourself two nights at the old Woolstore Apartment Hotel, your home away from home in Hobart, and a two-bedroom apartment with on-site car parking and breakfast, ideal for families, then go to cfmtaz.com.au and enter for Winter Escapes. You've got just some time. Lunchtime, it's all over.
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2: And locals are being celebrated for their recycling habits with thousands of containers put through the Recycle Rewards program
1: to around the island state.
2: The state government's been asked to consider extending free bus services after its significant uptake by Tasmanians. Independent MP George Raze says it's time to revisit the public transport debate and look at investing
1: and beyond.
2: The latest jobs figures have dropped and unemployment remains steady at 4.3% for March. Close to 18,000 jobs were added to the economy last month.
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12: Good morning, I'm Judy Augustine. Emergency services are at the scene of a crash between a motorcycle and a vehicle on the Brooker Highway at Montrose in the state's south. The severity of the rider's injuries are not yet known. They're currently being treated by paramedics. Motorists have been urged to avoid the area and to expect delays, with northbound traffic reduced to one lane. Meanwhile, a man was taken to the Royal Hobart Hospital in a serious condition early this morning after he was struck by a car in the front yard of a house at Warrain. Police have taken a 25-year-old woman into custody. It's believed the two are known to each other. The Treasurer has dismissed that backlash led to capital gains tax carve-outs. The federal government revealed yesterday the threshold for small business CGT concessions will be raised significantly.
13: We've consulted in a meaningful, genuine way, but also in the way that we flagged at budget time. It's not unusual at all for governments making significant tax changes to consult, to bed down the implementation details.
12: Jim Chalmers speaking to the ABC there. US President Donald Trump says his peace deal with Iran's already paying dividends. He says more oil ships are now able to pass through the Strait of Hormuz.
14: Stock market just hit a new all-time high, and oil is dropping like a rock. Other than that, it's another day in paradise.
12: Virgin Australia has extended the expiry date for $93 million worth of travel credits that were issued during the COVID era. They were due to expire at the end of this month. They can now be used for flights up until the end of May next year. And a newer sport to Tasmania is starting to increase in popularity as runners and walkers take to nature for fitness and fun. Trail running events have had a significant increase in participation, especially from women, but there's still some barriers to participation, particularly the dark and winter.
15: We have had incidents that have gained a fair amount of media attention over the years, or somebody knows someone that something maybe has happened to, and that is the unfortunate reality of the world that we live in. But the good news is that there are ways that people and women are getting around that.
12: Catherine Goh from Trail Ventures there on this week's episode of iHeart Tassie.
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12: Fort News now, and thousands of Aussies have flooded into Seattle ahead of tomorrow's World Cup clash against the USA. The newsroom's John Michael is there with the latest.
16: A sea of green and gold has made its way from Vancouver to the state of Washington for the blockbuster. A win over the Americans will guarantee the Socceroos a spot in the knockout round. The USA could be without star player Christian Pulisic for the clash as he battles a calf injury. The Aussies have no injury concerns, with coach Tony Popovich to announce his starting 11 before kickoff.
12: And the Dockers continue their charge towards a premiership, beating Geelong by just 9 points in Perth. The Cats put up a strong fight despite missing key players like Bailey Smith and Tom Stewart. Coach Chris Scott says there's still plenty to take away from the game.
17: Besides not getting the 4 points, I don't think we, besides that, we came away at least with our confidence in our game intact.
12: Tonight, Hawthorn face the Suns on the Gold Coast. That's the latest in news and sport. I'm Judy Augustine.
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0: Forecast for the rest of your Friday, a top of 13 degrees and heavy showers. They are easing towards the evening with an overnight low coming in at 6 degrees before tomorrow, Saturday, mostly sunny and 13. Sunday, mostly sunny and 13 degrees too. 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
1: 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The Northwest Coast's favourite hits, CFM.
0: The Northwest Coast's favourite hits. You're on CFM. We're about to start piling through some good ones for you. Coming up across the rest of the hour, Elizabeth Taylor by Taylor Swift. 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But right now, it's Somber with 12 to 12. 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
1: It's CFM, Amy Shark with the biggest kick. It's Nathan with you. We're hanging out, having a ball across the rest of this afternoon. Jess will be in from 2 o'clock. We got some Ella Langley and we got some Maroon 5 coming up next for you. And CFM.
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0: It's the Northwest Coast favourite hits. It's CFM, it's Nathan with you, Taylor Swift with Elizabeth Taylor. I wonder what inspired to write about Elizabeth Taylor. Elizabeth Taylor is a modern classic. Taylor Swift is an even more modern classic. There's not so many people that are in that league, but those two are definitely in the league together. Have you got in for the win on the coast this week? Certainly hope you got in for the win on the coast this week. We've got a Ripper one coming next week. But in the meantime, a massive shout out to Hallie's Lighting and Design. And let's see, have we got a winner here? Have we got a winner here? Do-do-do-do-do. That should be us. Our winner that we're talking about. Scrolling. There we go. It's Katrina Gale. Congratulations, Katrina. You've won yourself the beautiful lamp from Hallie's, which is awesome. So enjoy. And while you're out there, grab yourself. I really like the lava lamp I got from there. Calvin Harris coming up shortly for us, and Eagle Eye Cherry next on CFM.
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0: West Coast favourite hits. It's Nathan with you, and it's come that time again. I like a prize giving Friday. We're having all kinds of fun on prize giving Friday at the moment, but the big prize is this one. The big prize to give away is this bad boy right here.
1: Please leave a message after the tone. When you're finished, hang up or press hash for more options.
0: Irene, it's Nathan from CFM. I was so hoping to talk to you. Doesn't mean that you haven't not won or anything like that, but I was just hoping to be able to talk to you and say g'day. So, bottom line to it is, you've won our winter escapes this week, the big one, which is absolutely amazing. Two nights at the Old Woolstore Apartment Hotel, your home away from home in Hobart, in a two-bedroom apartment with on-site car parking and breakfast. I hope you have an amazing, amazing time. I'm going to send you out some details now via your phone, but you're done sorted. That's Winter Escapes Week 3. Thank you very much to Bernie Ford, and their end of financial year clearance is on sale now. Stock must go. I was going to ask what you're going to do in Hobart when you hang out down there. It's none of my business, but I just love to see you enjoying it. So cool. Congratulations, Irene. Cheers for playing Winter Escapes. It's been an absolute ball doing this whole Winter Escapes thing. I love seeing people winning. I love the people getting away for a nice little holiday. So we've still got three more weeks of Winter Escapes left to go. And we've got an amazing prize for a Winter Escape every week. Jess is here next after the news, sport and weather. And I'll catch you back here on Monday.
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4: Announcing the CFM and WFL Men's Rising Star, acknowledging the competition's outstanding young performers. This week's winner is Bernie's Jalen Ryan. Jalen was one of Bernie's standout contributors last round, finishing with 25 disposals, 5 marks and 7 tackles. The 19-year-old was hard to contain, winning the ball cleanly in both directions while doing the defensive work to match. He's become a genuine midfield force for the Dockers. Congratulations, Jalen. 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
1: Good afternoon, I'm Judy Augustine. A 29-year-old man remains in a serious condition in hospital after a crash at Moraine early this morning. Police say initial investigations indicate the vehicle left the road and crashed through the fence of a residential property. A 26-year-old woman is in police custody. Police say the two aren't known to each other. Meanwhile, in a separate incident, emergency services rushed to the scene of a crash between a motorbike and a vehicle on the Brooker Highway at Montrose late this morning. The severity of the rider's injuries are not yet known. Motorists have been urged to expect delays and avoid the area. Interstate and police have seized more than $4.5 million worth of illegal tobacco and vaping products across New South Wales this week. Officers say they uncovered more than 1.1 million cigarettes, 17,000 vapes and almost 2.5 tonnes of tobacco leaf during searches. Three people have been charged. Western New South Wales has been rocked by two earthquakes in under 3 hours. A magnitude 3.4 quake was recorded south of Orange at around 5:45 this morning, just hours after a separate quake further west. Independent MLC Meg Webb has slammed the state government's decision to exclude a key reform from the suite of changes it plans to make to strengthen Tasmania's Integrity Commission. The government tabled its bill yesterday, but missing was a change to current laws, which allow those being investigated to remain silent if providing evidence could incriminate them. Today, Ms. Webb said an explanation was needed, accusing the government of being more interested in self-protection than strengthening the integrity watchdog. Attorney General Guy Barnett yesterday said further consideration on that particular reform was needed. He said it would be revisited in the second half of the year. Tasmanians have lost more than $2 million to scams so far this year. According to ScamWatch, 1,100 scams have been reported in our state in 2026, with investment scams accounting for the biggest financial loss. While emails, phone calls and online contact are the most common method for scammers to get in touch. Virgin Australia has extended the life of the travel credit it issued during the pandemic. They were set to expire at the end of the financial year, but now they can be used until the end of May next year. There's about $93 million worth of travel credits which will be extended. And Tasmanian women are being encouraged to look to trail running, with the sport experiencing a boom in popularity over recent months. Keely Cooper from the Her Travels Run Club telling iHeart Tassie, running or walking through nature has many mental benefits as it does physical.
2: A lot of women put themselves down that they're not fast enough, they're not fit enough. But when we can let that messaging drop, let that go, and be in a space where we're just fully supported, that's where we can truly shine. But also see that we're a lot more capable than we give ourselves credit for.
0: Now, the latest in sports news from cfmtas.com.au.
1: Sport news now, and the Socceroos are desperate to continue their winning form at the World Cup. Tomorrow morning, Australia faces host nation, the United States. Former Socceroo Craig Foster has told Nine he doesn't think the Aussies have ever wanted to win a match as much as this one.
3: You heard from Kai Truan, the player. I think he's right. He said the motivation for this is intense. All of Australia is here and we are desperate to win against the USA. I can tell you that for sure.
1: And Collingwood's Brilly Frampton has revealed he barely slept in the days following that King's Birthday tackle that fractured former teammate Brody Miocek's neck. The Pies told the Herald Sun he was a wreck and wouldn't have played last week if the club didn't have a bye. That's the latest in news and sport. I'm Judy Augustine.
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7: Showers easing is the forecast for our Friday afternoon. We can finally say that these showers are set to ease. 13 degrees is our expected top for today and down to 6 overnight. The weekend ahead meant to be back to fine and mostly sunny. Not warm though, 13 on the way for Saturday and Sunday. Some very chilly nights ahead as well, but largely looking like clear conditions and no major rain forecast for the next few days. Still do drive safe if you are on the roads of the coast, and we'll keep you in the loop with everything happening locally. CFM Taz.
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0: Northwest Coast favourite hits, CFM. It is Jess taking you through your afternoon. Hope you're having a great Friday. Once again, jumping in that little bit earlier for Raven. Hey, up next, I'll be catching up with Mark and Karen from the Alley Entertainment Centre, formerly known as Devonport Tenpin Bowl. They have got a pretty exciting little announcement to make. They've been very, very busy in the last few months, and I wanted to share this local story as it's just a real positive one. So we'll be catching up with them next here on CFM. Music-wise, though, to get us there, we've got Miley Cyrus on the way and Harry Styles with his new one around about the 12:30 mark here on C.
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0: garden we'll kick off probably early next year, and the cafe space will be worked on between now and Christmas. So fantastic. There's still plenty happening in Devonport, and that's certainly not going to stop. We think that there's a lot of opportunity for new attractions too. Our escape rooms have been there a little while, so we're looking at new opportunities for that space. So watch this space for what might come there.
1: Yeah, and I should ask, how do we follow along with this next journey?
2: So we do have, there already is Ali Port Perry Facebook page. Nothing really there yet, but they will be kind of documenting the refit and the journey over the next 5 months. So if anyone wants to follow along on that, they can look up on that page as well.
1: Fantastic. Congratulations, guys. It's an awesome local story. We love what you've done here in Devonport. And you might say gluttons for punishment, but I'm sure you're going to do awesome things over in South Australia as well. All the best.
2: Thanks, Jess.
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1: The Northwest Coast favourite hits on CFM. Jess with you at nearly 1 o'clock. We're going to check in with the latest from our Tassie newsroom next. I'll take you right through until five, and very pleased to see that showers easing is the forecast for today. So it looks as though things will clear up, and we have got a sunny, although probably still a little bit muddy, weekend ahead of us. All right, if you're looking for things to do across that weekend, stay tuned to cfmtas.com.au, where we'll keep you connected with your local community. And music on the way after one will include Taylor Swift, Savage Garden in there as well, taking it back to the 90s. 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
14: I'm John Fabris. Core activities by UTAS produced an underlying deficit of $27.7 million in its 2025 annual report, which has been presented to State Parliament. That's nearly $20 million less than the previous year, which it credits to discipline cost management. The uni's currently navigating wages discord with its staff. TAS Police retains a 26-year-old woman in custody in relation to a car crashing at Warrane in Hobart around 10 past one this morning. Their early investigations indicate a car came off Bounty Street and crashed through the fence of a home. A 29-year-old man on foot, believed to be known to the woman, was hospitalised with serious injuries. AFL communities rocked by a horror truck crash, critically injuring one of the 90s biggest stars. Former Crows and Dockers forward Tony Modra has been airlifted from a truck hitting a tree near Victor Harbour in SA. One of Modra's former teammates, now Dockers coach Justin Longmuir, is feeling it.
15: Big part of the Freo family. Yeah, all I can say is I wish him and his family well.
14: A third person's been charged over the firebombing of a Melbourne synagogue. It's alleged the 20-year-old was one of three people who deliberately set the building on fire in December 2024. Acting Assistant Commissioner Paul O'Halloran says the investigation's ongoing.
16: Other persons connected to it, whether directly or indirectly, will be held to account.
14: A One Nation senator reckons his party's responsible for Labor's capital gains tax back down for small business and startups. Sean Bell telling Sky the government's been spooked.
17: I believe that One Nation's campaign to fire the liar rattled them. They realised they're exposed, and that is what has driven them into this hugely embarrassing backflip.
14: Dozens of seasonal workers are having to look elsewhere for jobs with a poor start to the New South Wales ski season. Since Perisher and Thredbo resorts opened 2 weeks ago, only 14 centimetres of snow's fallen.
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14: Thousands of Aussies have flooded into Seattle for tomorrow's Soccer World Cup clash against the US. The newsroom's John Michaels there with the latest.
18: A sea of green and gold has made its way from Vancouver to the state of Washington for the blockbuster. A win over the Americans will guarantee the Socceroos a spot in the knockout round. The USA could be without star player Christian Pulisic for the clash as he battles a calf injury. The Aussies have no injury concerns, with coach Tony Popovich to announce his starting 11 before kickoff.
14: And a top-of-the-table clash unfolds in the men's round of footy in the NTFA tomorrow when South Launceston plays Launceston. Bulldogs player Dave Summers telling Wynn it'll be a formidable contest.
19: We've been bringing the energy at training. We know Lonnie are going to put up a really good fight. They've got some really good players in really good form. And yeah, we're just going to bring the energy and hopefully run away with the 4 points.
14: That's the latest news in sport.
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22: Showers easing the forecast for our Friday, so things are set to clear up as the afternoon and evening goes on. Down to 6 overnight, getting rather chilly this weekend, but we are back to fine and mostly sunny with tops around the 13 degree mark for Saturday, Sunday and Monday. Still a bit wet though, so please drive safe if you are on the roads of the coast, and we'll keep you connected with your local community at cfmtas.com.au.
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0: the Northwest Coast favourite hits on CFM. Jess with you this afternoon. Welcome to your Friday. Hopefully it is going well. Friday, we're here already. It's absolutely flown this week. If you're looking for something fun to do tonight, it's karaoke night at the Devonport RSL. So get ready to grab the mic and show off your singing skills. All singers go in the draw to win venue vouchers drawn on the night. It kicks off at 7:30 there in McPhee Street in Devonport. They've got a beautiful new restaurant there as well with great food options for the night. So get out and about, have a bit of fun. It is winter, but that doesn't stop us here in Tassie from getting out and about and enjoying all the coast has to offer. If you are looking for local events as well, cfmtas.com.au can help you out. We've got Tears for Fears on the way next, and the new one from Bruno Mars at CFM.
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1: Ladies and gents, this is the moment you've waited for. You've been searching in the dark, sweat soaking through the floor. And buried in your bones, there's an ache that you can't ignore. Taking

0: Northwest Coast favourite hits, CFM with Jess. Good afternoon. 90s tunes there from Britney Spears. Baby, one more time. Need to brush up on my 90s music knowledge, actually, although it's pretty good, if I'm honest. Nathan and I will be helping out tonight at a 90s-themed trivia night for my kids' school, which should be a bit of fun, taking it back to the 90s with all sorts of different trivia questions from that era. So I think it's probably only going to be music that I'm helpful with, though, when it comes to 90s trivia. I was just a kid through the 90s, so sports probably going to be fairly lost on me, I reckon, but we'll see how we go. It's all about having a bit of fun, and I think we're having a bit of fun with our fashion as well. So we're talking like butterfly clips and all those things that we were wearing in the 90s. A classic 90s platter as well. We were a bit last minute with pulling everything together. We got chatting about the classic foods that you would put on a 90s platter. So I do think some little like cocktail saveloys might make an appearance, maybe some cheesels and fairy bread. I was in charge of the curried egg sandwiches, so they are loaded, taken care of, ready to go. Should be a fun night, that's for sure. All right, speaking of the 90s, I've got plenty more 90s goodness still to come here today, and we will keep it in the current century as well. We've got 5 seconds of summer just around the corner. The new one from Noah Kahan. Hopefully you are having a great Friday here on CFM.
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0: Northwest Coast favourite hits on CFM. Jess taking you through your afternoon. It is nearly 2 o'clock, so over to our newsroom next. And then I will continue on taking you through until five this afternoon. So music-wise, on the way, Red Hot Chili Peppers, I promised you there'd be some more 90s tracks. We've got the new one from Olivia Rodrigo in there as well. But new sport and weather on the way next here on CFM.
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11: I'm John Fabris. Enhanced maternity services capacity at Calvary Hospital in Hobart's Lenner Valley have been officially launched today. It was made possible through $6 million of federal funding in response to Hobart Private withdrawing from maternity services. Calvary's Melissa Evans describing the scope of the expansion.
12: Last year we delivered about 355 babies. This year we're going to deliver potentially about 800. We're currently sitting at 755. A few more days later left in the month, so we're really excited about the services that are now being offered here.
11: AFL figures are sending their best. 90s footy star Tony Modra, who's seriously injured in hospital in Adelaide. The former Crows and Dockers forwards cattle truck hit a tree near Victor Harbour late yesterday. Former teammate, now Fremantle coach Justin Longmuir, is praying for the best.
13: Hopefully he can pull through. I'm thinking of him. We're all thinking of him and his family, and thoughts are with him.
11: Police in Victoria's investigation into the fire at a Melbourne synagogue 18 months ago is ongoing. A third person's now been charged over the arson attack. Two other men in their 20s were charged last year. AFP Assistant Commissioner Peter Crozier finding frustration at those with information not coming forward.
14: We know that there are people out there in the community who have information. We also know there are family members who know that some of their people in their families may have been involved, and we urge them to come forward. It's better for them to come forward than to us to come and speak to them.
11: Opposition leader Angus Taylor's still unsatisfied with the federal government's budget. Labor yesterday announcing the threshold for the 50% extra capital gains tax discount would be raised by $8 million for small businesses. The coalition leader telling the ABC they need to start from scratch.
15: We don't need a carve-up, we need an axe. They've got to start again. Get rid of this, start again, and make enterprise, aspiration, hard work, investment, savings the centrepiece of a budget.
11: And America's president claims his work towards a peace deal with Iran's already paying dividends. Donald Trump celebrating more oil ships passing through the Strait of Hormuz.
16: Stock market just hit a new all-time high, and oil is dropping like a rock. Other than that, it's another day in paradise.
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11: The Socceroos are brimming with confidence going into tomorrow morning's Soccer World Cup match with the USA in Seattle. Win tomorrow will guarantee the Aussies a spot in the knockout stages. Socceroos coach Tony Popovich.
17: The opportunity for us is to get another win. That's what we're focusing on. We started off well against Turkey, winning. Now we want to back it up, and we'll continue striving to do that.
11: And Gold Coast coach Damien Hardwick's playing down rumours of a rift between the players and the coaching group, suggesting hard conversations are part of life at an AFL club. The Suns risk dropping out of the top four if they lose a fourth match in a row against Hawthorn tonight. That's the latest news in sport.
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0: Showers easing the forecast for our Friday, so things are set to clear up as the afternoon and evening goes on. Down to 6 overnight, getting rather chilly this weekend, but we are back to fine and mostly sunny with tops around the 13-degree mark for Saturday, Sunday and Monday. Still a bit wet though, so please drive safe if you are on the roads of the coast, and we'll keep you connected with your local community at cfmtas.com.au.
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0: the Northwest Coast favourite hits on CFM. It is Jess taking you through your afternoon. Welcome to your Friday. How good. All right, we're going to give our morning crew a little break over the next couple of days. They are back together next week. More chances to win. Have a lot of fun with all of their games, and they've got some very new and exciting ones on the way soon as well. I'm getting quite excited about what's in the pipeline for our morning crew. But for now, you can still win $1,000 to spend with Truscott's Tyre Solution. Each month, that is our second chance draw when it comes to tyres. Trust Truscott's, a great time of year to be checking the tyres on your car as well. Very slippery driving conditions this week in particular. All right, on the way next, we've got Aussie classic from Goanna. Ed Sheeran is in there and Sam Fender as well on CFM. Welcome to your Friday.
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0: Northwest Coast Favourite Hits, CFM with Jess. Good afternoon. Hopefully you're having a wonderful Friday, Arvo. We've pretty much wrapped up Prize Giving Friday now, so congratulations to all of our winners. We'll reset the entries ready to go for next week. David Guetta's on the way. We have got G-Flip, their new music in the playlist at the moment as well. Lots of cool tracks still to come as we make our way towards 3 o'clock here on CFM.
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7: 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Jalen was one of Bernie's standout contributors last round, finishing with 25 disposals, 5 marks and 7 tackles. The 19-year-old was hard to contain, winning the ball cleanly in both directions while doing the defensive work to match. He's become a genuine midfield force for the Dockers. Congratulations, Jalen. 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

0: Northwest Coast favourite hits here on CFM. It's Jess with you at almost 3 o'clock. Hey, drive safe if you're out and about on the roads of the coast. We are starting to wind up the week though. Some good tunes still to come after three. We've got the Lemonheads in there. Again, lots of 90s tunes at the moment. Vance Joy and the new one from Sabrina Carpenter as well. But new sport and weather on the way next here on C.
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5: I'm John Fabris. Calvary's renovated and expanded maternity facilities have been formally unveiled in Hobart's Lanner Valley today. The hospital stepped in with extra services to fill the void left by the Hobart Private winding down that part of its business. Calvary's Melissa Evans explaining how the talent pool was preserved.
11: The staff at Hobart Private have majority transitioned here. Some went across to the Royal Hobart, and same for the obstetricians and the paediatricians. So everyone working collaboratively has made what we've achieved today possible.
5: Former Crows high flyer Tony Modra's in a critical but stable condition in ICU in hospital in Adelaide's southern suburbs. The 57-year-old was badly injured in a truck crash at Back Valley near Victor Harbour late yesterday afternoon. Adelaide players have gathered for training today. Alex Neil-Bullen telling the ABC the club is right behind his family.
12: I only just saw him the other night at the Hall of Fame. Dinner and function. So, yeah, great at the footy club, a great at South Australian football community, and wishing him and the family all the best.
5: A 55% tariff for the rest of the year awaits Aussie beef on all exports going to China. In a bid to shield its domestic industry, China introduced a quota on beef exports. Australia has now reached that quota with the 55% tariff taking effect. Israel's been told America would pull its support if it does anything to undermine the agreement with Iran. There are reports Israel's leaders fuming over the terms of the Iran arrangement. Vice President J.D. Vance sending a clear message to Benjamin Netanyahu. He should avoid upsetting their only ally.
13: If I was in the cabinet of the Israeli government, I might not be attacking the only powerful ally that I have anywhere left in the entire world.
5: And Stevie Wonder's been back on stage in Chicago. He joined Bono and Bruce Springsteen to help celebrate the opening of former President Barack Obama's library and cultural center.
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5: The USA is sounding a bit more humble about meeting the Socceroos in tomorrow's World Cup match in Seattle. American midfielder Weston McKennie expects a tough battle with the Aussies.
14: They have size, that's for one. Balls in the box won't be easy to get on long balls. They have fast players up top. They can get in behind and be dangerous like that as well.
5: And Tassie women are being encouraged to look to trail running, with the sport experiencing a boom in popularity over recent months. Keely Cooper from the Her Trails Run Club telling iHeart Tassie, running or walking through nature has as many mental benefits as it does physical.
15: A lot of women put themselves down that they're not fast enough, they're not fit enough, but when we can let that messaging drop, let that go, and be in a space where we're just fully supported, that's where we can truly shine, but also see that we're a lot more capable than we give ourselves credit for.
5: That's the latest news and sport.
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2: 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The 18-year-old was a force all day, winning contested ball, converting in front of goal and hunting down opponents with equal intensity. Congratulations, Bailey. 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
0: Showers easing the forecast for our Friday, so things are set to clear up as the afternoon and evening goes on. Down to 6 overnight, getting rather chilly this weekend, but we are back to fine and mostly sunny with tops around the 13 degree mark for Saturday, Sunday and Monday. Still a bit wet though, so please drive safe if you are on the roads of the coast, and we'll keep you connected with your local community at cfmtas.com.au.
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0: The Northwest Coast favourite hits on CFM 101.7. These are your favourite hits after school with thanks to Young's Veggie Shed. And they have got some brand new weekly specials available at the moment. So make sure you head on in and stock up for the weekend ahead. We're finally getting some sunshine back this weekend, but it is going to get quite chilly. So you can stock up on all the winter goodness with Tasmanian grown cauliflower from their very own farm. $2.50 at the moment. Whole grey pumpkin, $1.50 per kilo. Also Tasmanian grown. And Brussels sprouts at $4.90 per kilo. Again, and Young's Veggie Shed is where it's at for all the fresh winter goodies, a fresh way to shop. That was Vance Joy. We've got more favourite hits for your drive home from school on the way next, including Bryan Adams and Maroon 5. It's 101.7 CFM.
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0: the Northwest Coast favourite hits, CFM with Jess. Welcome to your Friday afternoon. Hey, entries are now open for the Straightlink Burnie 10 coming up on the 25th of October. I can't believe we're talking about October events already, but we'd not like to get in nice and early with this one because it is one that you might like to start training for. Straightlink's Burnie 10. I have a feeling it's going to be really popular this year, so register online now at burnie10.com.au. For more local info, you can check out our website as well. 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

0: Northwest Coast favourite hits on CFM. Jess with you at nearly 4 o'clock. We are going to check in with the latest from our Tassie newsroom next. Music on the way after four. We'll include Miles Smith with his new one. Morning music on the way as well from Martin Garrix teaming up with Ed Sheeran. News, sport and weather in first though here on C.
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12: I'm John Fabris. A case of bird flu discovered in a migratory bird in southwest WA is being investigated on whether it's the deadly H5N1 strain killing wildlife globally. If confirmed, it'd be the first time it's been discovered on the Australian mainland. Federal Agriculture Minister Julie Collins providing an update in Hobart.
13: It has been seen in rare cases to be able to get into agricultural animals in other countries. Only in exceptional rare cases has it impacted humans.
12: Tony Modra is now declared stable but critical in hospital in Adelaide. The former AFL star of the 90s was injured in a truck crash near Victor Harbour yesterday afternoon. Adelaide's Alex Neil Bullen telling the ABC they'd only recently caught up with Modra at the club's Hall of Fame function.
14: We're all thinking of the Mods family at the moment, and Mods, hope he has a full recovery, and yeah, the footy club's in full support for for him and his family.
12: A 20-year-old man accused of the arson attack on a Melbourne synagogue 18 months ago will face court next week. He was charged with arson, endangering life and motor vehicle theft while in custody for unrelated offences. Victoria's Acting Assistant Commissioner Paul O'Halloran says there's nothing to suggest any further attacks are being planned.
15: The community is safe, and rest assured that we've got all the relevant investigations in place if that was to occur, but no, there's nothing to indicate at all at this stage of any further attack.
12: The Federal Treasurer is shrugging off the backlash that led to capital gains tax carve-outs. The government revealed yesterday the threshold for small business concessions will be raised significantly. Jim Chalmers argues it's about talking with business owners.
16: We've consulted in a meaningful, genuine way, but also in the way that we flagged at budget time. It's not unusual at all for governments making significant tax changes to consult, to bed down the implementation details.
12: And Volkswagen's recalling a number of its models. There are software issues with the Polo, T-Cross and T-Roc, which can stop the dash lighting up. Owners are urged to take them in for repair.
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12: The Socceroos know their communication will need to be on point when they take on the US in their Soccer World Cup clash at Seattle Stadium. When Taylor Swift performed there, the crowd was so loud it registered as an earthquake. Socceroos defender Harry Suter plans to be ready for that.
17: You know, good teams, you know, don't have to communicate too much when it's in your low block and people know where to be on and off the ball. So yeah, of course, you know, we're going to need to be switched on for that tomorrow.
12: And Fremantle coach Justin Longmuir is praising his team for last night's 9-point victory over the Cats while admitting he had a selection headache.
18: I don't overplay that, especially with the players at all, because I think it can add more pressure on players that feel like they're on the edge of selection and more outcome pressure, so I don't necessarily push that.
12: That's the latest news and sport.
19: It's round 10 of the NWFL, and the West has two games going head-to-head Saturday at 2 p.m. Third place Wynyard host Penguin, with the Cats firmly in finals contention, but the two Blues won't be giving anything away. Circular Head welcomes East Devonport, and the Saints are looking for just their second win of the season, while the Swans are still chasing their first. It'll be a real battle from start to finish. Support the NWFL, live local footy.
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22: Showers easing the forecast for our Friday, so things are set to clear up as the afternoon and evening goes on. Down to 6 overnight, getting rather chilly this weekend, but we are back to fine and mostly sunny with tops around the 13 degree mark for Saturday, Sunday and Monday. Still a bit wet though, so please drive safe if you are on the roads of the coast, and we'll keep you connected with your local community at cfmtaz.com.au.
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0: Northwest Coast favourite hits on CFM. G'day, it's Jess taking you through your afternoon. Hope you're having a great Friday. Peter and the Wolf and Other Stories shows tonight at Bernie Arts from 6 o'clock. Classic musical fairy tale adventure. If you're wanting to head along, tickets are available now at berniearts.net. Charming storytelling and clever use of music make this the perfect introduction for young children to the orchestra. It certainly is a classic, isn't it? So that's an option for tonight if you're after an inside warm activity. Kicks off fairly soon though, so grab those last minute tickets at berniearts.net. Okay, we've got music on the way next from Taylor Swift, Kings of Leon in there, and Alex Warren as well. CFM with Jess.
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0: The Northwest Coast favourite hits on CFM, Jess taking you through your afternoon. We are nearly into the weekend, but if you know anyone celebrating a birthday next week, make sure you get their name in the birthday book. 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Then come prize giving Friday, we'll have a winner. 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All right, cfmtaz.com.au for more. We've got new music from Olivia Rodrigo in next.
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0: on CFM. It is Jess signing off for today. Enjoy the rest of your Friday afternoon and the weekend ahead. It should be back to fine and mostly sunny conditions, which is great news. Don't expect it to be too balmy, though. Highs of around the 13-degree mark is all we can expect, but it's still meant to be sunny and the rain is set to ease. But for the moment, drive safe out and about. Will and Woody in after five for a Friday edition, and I'll be back with you across the weekend here at CFM.
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4: I'm John Fabris. H5N1 bird flu suspected to have been found for the first time on the Australian mainland at an undisclosed location in southwest WA. An initial test of a migratory bird came back positive for the strain. It's been leaving a hefty wildlife death toll across the world. Addressing the discovery from Hobart, Federal Agriculture Minister Julie Collins has assured Australia's been making preparations for its arrival.
5: As the only continent currently that is free of the H5 bird flu, we know that it has impacted other continents and countries across the globe. We did say at the time that we couldn't stop it from arriving in Australia because of the migratory bird situation.
4: Enhanced maternity services capacity at Calvary Hospital in Hobart's Lenna Valley have been officially launched today. It was made possible through $6 million of federal funding in response to Hobart Private withdrawing from maternity services. Calvary's Melissa Evans describing the scope of the expansion.
6: Last year we delivered about 355 babies. This year we're going to deliver potentially about 800. We're currently sitting at 755. A few more days left in the month, so we're really excited about the services that are now being offered here.
4: Tony Modra's involvement in a serious truck crash late yesterday afternoon sent shockwaves through the AFL community. The former Crows and Fremantle stars now fighting for life, Port Adelaide coach Josh Carr.
7: It was devastating news to hear about it. Obviously our thoughts as a football club are with, you know, Tony's family and himself and the Adelaide Football Club.
4: Police in Victoria's investigation into the fire at a Melbourne synagogue 18 months ago is ongoing. A third person now charged over the arson attack. Two other men in their 20s were charged last year. AFP Assistant Commissioner Peter Crozier frustrated at those with information not coming forward.
8: We know that there are people out there in the community who have information. We also know there are family members who know that some people in their families may have been involved, and we urge them to come forward. It's better for them to come forward than to us to come and speak to them.
4: And dozens of seasonal workers are having to look elsewhere for jobs with a poor start to the New South Wales ski season. Since Perisher and Thredbo resorts opened 2 weeks ago, only 14 centimetres of snow's fallen.
3: 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LMCT 3060.
4: The Socceroos have had a walk around Seattle Stadium in the build-up to tomorrow morning's World Cup clash with the US. Socceroos defender Harry Soutar anticipates crowd noise to be a factor during the match.
9: It's a beautiful stadium. In regards to the communication question, I think that, you know, any good team going into a game knows the roles and knows the responsibilities well. Of course, it takes communication in the back lane and midfield.
4: And two changes for the Tassie Devils as they play Sandringham at home on Sunday in the VFL. Robbie Fox is being managed and Sam Siggins is ill. Devils coach Jeremy Webley's looking to build from the victory last weekend in Launceston.
10: Our transition and ball movement was extremely good at Utahs in the wide open expanses, so completely different ground this weekend.
4: That's the latest news and sport.
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14: Showers easing the forecast for our Friday, so things are set to clear up as the afternoon and evening goes on. Down to 6 overnight, getting rather chilly this weekend, but we are back to fine and mostly sunny with tops around the 13-degree mark for Saturday, Sunday and Monday. Still a bit wet though, so please drive safe if you are on the roads of the coast, and we'll keep you connected with your local community at cfmtas.com.au.

0: Hope you're having a wonderful Friday. You can text through 0429 13 1065 at the moment. It's a basic poll. We're running on the text line. Should Woody go as a vampire or a hockey player to his role play date with his wife next weekend? We will unveil that a little bit later on. Right now, though,
1: I'm going to say that's a soft drink. Can you hear it? It's a beer.
2: Does he know? Alrighty, 10K if you get 16 in a row. Lauren, you know the rules. Beer or soft drink? Are you ready for your first can, Loz?
1: I'm not sure, but I'm going to give it a go.
2: Beautiful. Let's go.
1: Soft drink.
0: That's a beer, Loz.
1: Damn it.
2: You knew you were nowhere, Loz, and I appreciate your honesty. That was a beer. Let's
0: move on. You've got to shoot your shot, Woods.
2: You do.
0: 13-1065, if you want to play, it's beer or soft drink based on the sound of the can opening. As Woods said, the record's 16, $10,000 for the person who gets anywhere. Well, no, if you get that, but someone hasn't got near that in a while, I think it's worth saying.
2: That is right. I think George can do it, though. Hi, George.
3: Hey, how you guys going?
2: We're good, mate. We're Georgie. Really good. Where are you on the way to, George?
3: Just finally on the way back home.
2: Beautiful. All right, let's get your 10K to finish your Friday. Here we go. Can one.
3: Yeah.
0: Beer. Bad luck, Georgie. George. We're cold Australia. We're a bit cold. We'll go to Katie. That's all right. We'll go to Katie. I've got a good feeling about Katie. Katie, you've played before. Come on. Katie, turn your radio off for me.
4: Yes.
0: Turn your radio off. Sorry. That's all right. Turn your radio off. Katie, can you hear me now?
4: Yes, I can hear you.
0: Okay, have you played before, Katie?
4: I have not played, but I play every week.
0: Okay, good. Right, that's good.
4: On the radio.
0: The other two boys were absolute crumpets.
2: First,
0: here we go.
2: First person was a woman. Katie, here we go. Can one.
0: Oh, gender's just a concept.
4: Soft drink.
3: Ooh, a beer?
2: Here we go.
0: Yeah, nice.
2: Katie, here we go. So what's your strike rate usually like when you're playing in your car, Katie?
4: Honestly, it's about 50-50.
2: Okay, all right. So if you were guessing, you'd have the same strike rate. Okay, let's go to can two.
4: I think that's a beer.
0: Oh, God. All right. I think I'm going to do us all a favour.
2: It was 50-50 for Katie.
0: I'm going to do us all a favour. Phone lines are full. Everyone wants to play. I think we just need a reset. Okay. We might need to flush out some of the talent.
2: Maybe turn your radio off, turn it back on again.
0: I reckon the producers maybe just filter through, have you played before? Because if they haven't, I don't think we want to hear from them today.
2: Yep.
0: I can't have another day of just...
2: I get it, mate. I can hear your anger. I get it.
0: You know what I mean? Yep. Don't waste our time.
2: People have let you down.
0: Don't waste our time.
2: Yep. And just hang up now if you're not going to bring your A game, I'd say. No one's listening to that.
0: Phil and Woody.
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8: And locals are being celebrated for their recycling habits with thousands of containers put through the Recycle Rewards program.
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8: The state government's been asked to consider extending free bus services after its significant uptake by Tasmanians. Independent MP George Raze says it's time to revisit the public transport debate and look at investing.
7: And beyond.
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0: Never cracked the billboards.
1: No.
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0: It's not a sponsored bit, I should mention.
1: It's not, but I actually, I genuinely love Chemist Warehouse, and to be promoted in Chemist Warehouse is truly a dream come true. Yeah. I went in there the other day.
0: Mm.
1: I was actually a little bit devastated. I kept asking all the workers for help with things. None of them said anything.
0: Oh, you were like,
1: I was like, excuse me, where's the Hydrolite? And they didn't mention a thing.
0: And you were hoping that they'd say,
1: oh, you're the guy from the billion posters that are around here. They didn't say a thing.
0: Oh, they didn't say it.
1: I even took my hood off. At one point, I took my hood off and I was like, you know, I'm right here.
0: Well, look, we are in every Chemist Warehouse. And again, it's not a sponsored bit. It's because we're doing some stuff with Gotcha for Life. We actually got approached by Gus Walland, who's, if you have a look in Chemist Warehouse, he's the other super trim young guy who's in the photo with us.
1: Mm-hmm. couldn't keep it together there, Gussie. Couldn't quite keep it together.
0: And he's on the phone now to talk a bit more about it. Gussie, thanks for coming on the show.
2: I was keeping it together until you said young and trim, and I thought you'd just taken the absolute mickey there. But I actually went into Chemist Warehouse in Parramatta in Sydney today, and I did exactly the same thing. I went, hi, how you going? Just wondering if you could show me where the toothpaste is.
1: Yes.
2: And they're like, yeah, just down here. And I'm like, yeah, you sort of recognize me. Like I'm on 20 posters, literally as far as you can see, but no one stopped for me either. So a little disappointing.
1: And you look like a bit of a freak, don't you? You know, because I kept standing there and pausing, just waiting for them to have the moment. And then they're like, is that it, sir? And then you just have to awkwardly move on.
2: Yeah, exactly. No, it's great. I mean, it's lovely to see. We had a lot of fun doing the shoot, and it's nice to see the posters now and Chemist Warehouse for Gotcha for Life, my charity. We've been going 10 years. They've been with us right from the start, and I just could not do the work we do without them. And then when blokes like you come on and say, I'm happy to help, it's a big deal. So thank you, boys.
0: Oh, thanks for inviting us, Gus.
1: Yeah.
0: It's always been awesome. Ever since we sort of met you and started talking about this stuff, I mean, we speak to a lot of people in this space, but I think you, of all the people talking about particularly men's mental health, I think speak better than anyone I've heard in the country or in the world, to be honest. I reckon you continually hit the nail on the head, and you speak in a way that's super approachable, but also, you know, gets down to the core of it. And I think that probably kicked off, well, your journey kicked off with it when a mate of yours actually took his own life. Is that right?
2: Yeah, that's right. Yeah, it's going on over 20 years now, and I did nothing about it for many, many years till eventually I was on another radio station's breakfast show here in Sydney. And I was brave enough one morning to say to my co-host, hey, guys, we need to talk about something that's not just footy and fun and giving away tickets and all the stuff that we did. Could we talk about something that has been troubling me for a long time? And the boys 100% supported me. And from that moment on, we had 90 minutes of phone calls, people phoning into the show going, me too. You know, I've had a problem with my family, my school, my sports club. And I realised how many people are out there, boys, that are worrying alone. Mm. And there'll be people listening to us now that are worrying alone about something. And we've got to be better at being a little bit vulnerable, seeing vulnerability as a strength, because we've been fed a lie, us men, for so long now that we need to man up and shut up. It's really time now to man up and speak up.
0: Hey, guys, can I talk to you specifically about that, your friend, if you don't mind, who took his life 20 years ago? Because I think the specifics of the story when I first heard it's really rattled me, because he was someone that you knew very, very well, and then you had no idea that this was going on with him, which is so often the case, and particularly someone as emotionally intelligent and as empathic as you are. And then was it right that after he did it, you'd seen that he'd actually circled the date in his diary from a long way out?
2: Yeah. He took his own life on the day that his third and final child finished their HSC in Sydney, which is the year 12 exams. And he left drinks, went up to the pub where Henry was celebrating with his mates, gave him $50, said, make sure you save 10 of the 50 to get home safely and buy everyone else a drink. And we never saw him again alive. And 1,000 people at his funeral. A couple of weeks later, all of us sitting there going, did you have a clue? Did you have any idea? And we didn't, because he wore that mask so tight. And so many men do the same thing. We just have been sold this lie of that we need to handle everything together. And boys, you've heard me speak before. It doesn't mean we burst into tears every 5 minutes or have big, deep and meaningful conversations all the time, but we should be able to have something in our arsenal on our chat to be able to say, hey, I need your help. I'm going through a bit of a tough time. And that's proper friendship. That's proper love. That's what you two have been able to give each other, as well as all the laughs. But that's the really important stuff. That's the stuff that you'll remember. That's the real stuff.
0: I need to say the Lifeline number. It's 13 11 14. Lifeline Australia is available 24 hours. If this conversation raises anything for you, I'd love to talk to you more about this, because I'm sure there's lots of people that got lots of questions. And you can text us 0429 13 1065. All right, more with Will and Woody and Gus Wall on up next.
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18: Hi, I'm Hannah Davies. Cassie Porter has made a strong start at the Meyer LPGA Classic. The Aussie fired a 5 under 67 in her opening round to sit second. Thalia Gibson faces Karolina Pliskova in tonight's quarterfinal at the Nottingham Tennis Open. The Aussies have booked their spot in the Women's Softball World Cup Group Prague playoffs with wins over Italy and Cuba. The Hockey Roos have been thrashed by Germany 5-1 at the Pro League tournament in London. And the West Indies have defeated Scotland by 7 runs at the Women's T20 World Cup.
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0: Hey, it's Will and Woody. I hope you're having a wonderful drive home. Woodrow, you and I are in lots of Kemp's warehouses all over the country right now. Again, not a sponsored bit. Can't say that enough.
1: You can't miss us, though. Like, honestly, it would be hard to go into a Chemist Warehouse and not say we're in every single aisle.
0: It does look like we've sold our soul to Big Pharma, but that is not the case. We're doing it for a wonderful cause.
1: Yeah.
0: And that is because we're promoting mental fitness, mental health, particularly men's mental health, and the work that Gotcha for Life doing. You hear the chuckle there of Gus Walland, who is the founder of Gotcha for Life, and that's why we're doing it, because Gussie asked us to do it. Depression's been a huge part of my life. We've got Gussie on the phone now, Woods. It's always emotional. It's always great talking to you, Gus. I think there's lots of questions I think that a lot of people have about this, because it's a big problem.
1: 100%. And Gussie, we did a lunch last week together, not just a social lunch. We spoke at a lunch about mental fitness and about, you know, going through tough times and whatnot. And something that was raised in that, which I think you had a really great answer for, was the fact that some people will challenge you and say that we're still losing, that men and women as well are still taking their lives, and the numbers are still terrifyingly high. And I think you had a great response to that, Gus.
2: Yeah, well, for the people that don't know, 7 men a day and 2 women a day, so that's 9 Aussies that woke up this morning, won't wake up tomorrow, and they would have taken their own life. And every 8 minutes in this country, someone attempts, and most of those are women. So it's not a men's issue, it's a real human issue. And I did get challenged at a dinner a couple of weeks before our lunch last week by a guy who said, look, what's the point, mate? Mm. You know, you're working hard, you're doing your best, I get that, but, you know, what's the point of the work that you're doing? And I said to him, well, mate, imagine what the numbers would be if we weren't doing what we did, if all these other great organisations out there having a crack weren't doing and weren't working hard and weren't trying to do their best. So, yeah, I didn't like that question. I didn't like where it came from, but I sort of understood it.
1: Yeah.
2: And I certainly hoped I put him back in his box. And the blokes at his table had to do that for me, actually. They went, hey, you know, everyone's having a crack and doing the right thing here. Let's give each other a bit of space and a little bit of respect.
0: Mm. So practically speaking, Gus, in terms of doing your bit, you guys have got the Mental Fitness Gym, which is up online. So where can people go if they're hearing this? Obviously, the Lifeline number is 13 11 14 if you need to speak to someone now. But if this is something that you really want to work on, your own mental fitness, where do they go?
2: Yeah, there's a couple of different things. If you go to gotchaforlife.org, all the information's there, but we do have a completely free mental fitness gym app, which you can get at wherever you get your apps. That's completely free, and that gives you sort of exercises for your mental fitness, your emotional muscle, that, you know, gives it to you every single day. You can get as much information as you like there. So that's a complete freebie and something that I'd love your listeners to download and have a look at.
0: Yep.
2: But you know what the most important things, boys, is actually finding your village, working out who are the people in your life that you love and adore and you can't imagine living without. Write a list down of those people and then send them all a text message saying, hey, I'm thinking of you. I never want you to worry alone. Start a relationship that's a little bit deeper than the banter that we tend to have and where we're comfortable. The reason we feel uncomfortable talking about this stuff is we don't practice it.
0: Yeah.
2: So we need to start practicing it with the people that you love. Fake it till you make it with whoever else you want to. But the people that you love, they should really know what's going on in your life. And you boys doing your show and showing that vulnerability will certainly help your listeners. We need more people doing that. But as I said, we live in banter. That's great. But it's great to have the skill to have a deeper combo as well.
1: Hey, Gussie, something else that we did at lunch last week, which I thoroughly loved, is you get everyone to take their phone out. And I know people are driving right now, so it might be difficult. You might be able to use Siri to do this, but you get your phone out and Gussie, you effectively say to someone that you may haven't spoken to for a while that you love them and you miss them. That's it. And I just wanted to let you know, Gussie, I sent that message to the best man at my wedding. He's just had his third kid. I've had my second kid. And, you know, life's got in the way and I hadn't seen him as much as I wanted to. We caught up for a beer on Saturday night and it was awesome. Because I'd written that message, it was just like broke through that initial wall that guys have got up where you can't get. So as soon as I saw him, big hug. You know, the I love yous to each other. And it felt like it was 2 a.m., but it was only 4 in the afternoon. Yeah.
0: No, but I had exactly the same thing. Yeah. Everyone at that lunch sent a message. I had the most beautiful phone call from the guy that I messaged. Yeah. I hadn't spoken to him in about 6 months. And maybe everyone should do that when you get home tonight.
1: Yeah.
0: Do the same thing. Find someone who you find, particularly a guy, because they're probably not the person you'd message, because it feels a bit weird doing it with them. I love you. I miss you. And just see what happens. And I think that's what Gussie's talking about. Find a way to get below the banter, find a way to connect in a way which is softer, gentle, more open. And you only got it only gets better from there. I know it feels a bit scary at the time. but it's good.
2: Couldn't agree with you more, but people do get scared, and I get it. You know, to get physically fit, it's tough. To get mentally fit, it's even tougher, because we have to unlearn all the stuff we've been told, and now we have to relearn this new way. So no one's saying it's easy, but to have that clinical medical approach is a much harder than sending a simple text message and having a slightly uncomfortable conversation, at least initially. You know, I would love to have that conversation with my mate that I'll never get a chance to have. So don't just think that everyone's okay. Just check in on them and be really, really, really consistent with it.
0: Yeah, it's a beautiful message you're sending, Gussie. You are doing a wonderful thing, mate. I know sometimes I see you and I'm like, geez, you look gassed. And that's not just because...
1: I never think that, Gus. I always think, geez, you look fresh. You look fit.
0: You're doing the Lord's work, mate. Good on you. Gotchaforlife.org.
2: I appreciate it.
0: If you want to go and check out the website, if you want to see Gussie's smiling face with us, we are in every Chemist Warehouse all over the country now promoting a wonderful thing. So good on you, mate. Great to hear your voice.
2: Good on you, boys.
0: Yes.
2: See you soon.
0: We'll see you soon, mate.
1: Bye, mate.
0: Love you, Gussie.
1: Okay,
0: bye.
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13: I'm John Fabris. Results of a follow-up test for H5 bird flu are expected tomorrow from a migratory bird found in southwest WA. The dead bird's first test came up positive for the strain that's decimated some wildlife populations elsewhere in the world, but had yet to be discovered in mainland Australia. Speaking in Hobart, Agriculture Minister Julie Collins revealed a second sick bird found nearby is also undergoing testing.
14: This is what our investment of the over $100 million was all about. It was about making sure that if it arrived, we detected it early. That if it arrived, we have plans in place to be able to deal with it. Western Australia, as the lead jurisdiction, would increase surveillance.
13: Police in Hobart have charged a 26-year-old woman with causing grievous bodily harm by dangerous driving over a crash at Warrane in the early hours of this morning. It's alleged she was behind the wheel of a Commodore that struck a 29-year-old man standing in the yard of a home, hospitalising him with serious internal injuries. Police claim the two have been in a relationship and are treating it as alleged serious family violence. Calvary's renovated and expanded maternity facilities have been formally unveiled in Hobart's Lenner Valley today. The hospital stepped in with extra services to fill the void left by the Hobart Private winding down that part of its offering. Calvary's Melissa Evans explaining how the talent pool was preserved.
15: The staff at Hobart Private have majority transitioned here. Some went across to the Royal Hobart. And same for the obstetricians and the paediatricians. So everyone working collaboratively has made what we've achieved today possible.
13: The Federal Treasurer is continuing to defend his budget measures. Jim Chalmers denies the government was forced to back down on its controversial tax changes as it aims to help young people into their first home.
16: We know that the problem lies at the intersection of the housing market and the tax system, and that's why we are taking difficult, contested and contentious decisions.
13: And Israel's been told America could pull its support if it does anything to undermine the agreement with Iran. There are reports the Israeli leader's fuming over the terms of the arrangement. Vice President J.D. Vance sending a clear message to Benjamin Netanyahu that he should avoid upsetting their only ally.
17: If I was in the cabinet of the Israeli government, I might not be attacking the only powerful ally that I have anywhere left in the entire world.
4: Now, the latest in sports news from cfmtaz.com.au.
13: The Socceroos are full of confidence going into tomorrow morning's Soccer World Cup game with the US in Seattle. Win tomorrow guarantees the Aussies a spot in the knockout stages. Socceroos coach Tony Popovich.
18: The opportunity for us is to get another win. That's what we're focusing on. We started off well against Turkey, winning. Now we want to back it up and we'll continue striving to do that.
13: And the Tassie Devils have some winning momentum working in their favour when they play Sandringham in Victoria on Sunday. Devils coach Jeremy Webley has two changes to the lineup.
19: Robbie Fox will be managed and Sam Siggins is ill, so they will both be out. Obviously, Rory Wright replaces Foxy.
13: That's the latest news and sport.
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0: Will and Woody, I want to talk to you about your brick.
1: Yes. Far away, mate.
0: So I'd like you first of all to explain to everyone what a brick is, because it's a fascinating concept.
1: Okay, so I can't fully explain the technology behind it.
0: Never asked you for that.
1: Okay. But effectively it's a small square brick.
0: Yeah.
1: And you tap your phone onto it. Mm-hmm. And when you tap your phone onto it, it blocks a certain amount of things on your phone, so you can no longer access them. And the only way to gain access to those things again is to tap your phone on the brick again.
0: Yeah.
1: So the idea is, so I've got mine where I walk into the house, I tap it, and then I can't use my phone really at all.
0: In the house.
1: When I'm in the house. If I wanted to,
0: yeah,
1: I would have to go to the front,
0: yeah,
1: tap to then use it, which is often too much effort
0: a
1: to
0: nuisance.
1: Just go and death scroll.
0: A nuisance.
1: Yeah, yeah.
0: Sim, my partner, recently got one as well, which she loves. You guys are pretty much the same person, which is sometimes confronting for me.
1: Mm. Sure it is. Sure it is. It makes sense.
0: In all sorts of ways. It does make sense. It makes lots of sense. But yeah, it is confronting for me because she loves it as well. And she had exactly the same problem as you do. I think, again, the same person, whereby she would slip into really bad habits with her phone in the house, and she didn't like who she was accordingly. Mm-hmm. She didn't like how she was. After she used her phone, she didn't like the fact that she had no control over the fact that she would end up in a deep dive on her phone for, you know, potentially an hour would slip by, half an hour would slip by, and she'd be like, why am I doing this? What's going on? And look, I think there's all sorts of reason for that. And I think more people are susceptible to this than others. But I think the most amazing thing about the brick is that humans had to make something to help us control ourselves around another invention that we already made. That is really scary
1: to
0: me.
1: As a tight ass, it's a hilarious concept that I have paid money for something to make a thing that I've paid a lot of money for worse. That is effectively what I've done. And then I'm on radio now being like, it's amazing.
0: It's amazing.
1: It's the best. It's so good.
0: We're cooked.
1: Yeah, we're
0: cooked. We are cooked.
1: We're completely cooked. Yeah, yeah.
0: But wow, you can really start to extrapolate there, can't you? Like all the different things that we do to keep our weird little lives on track because we've got no control of ourselves. That's scary.
1: You know, I'm buying DVDs now. I don't trust myself with streaming. I can't stream. I'm off streaming.
0: Right, you might be a special case. I don't want to go too far down the rabbit hole with you. Because I started thinking to myself, there are lots of other things in my life whereby I wish that I could brick them. You know, like
1: what?
0: You know, when you buy a bottle of wine, for example, and you walk in the front door at the house, it would be lovely to brick the wine bottle so that you could only have a glass.
1: Yeah, very true. Yeah, because
0: you know, that'd be perfect because very hard not to pour the second glass.
1: Yeah, absolutely. Yeah, yeah.
0: My child. Yeah, I'd love to brick her on the way through the front. That's come out the wrong way.
1: Yeah,
0: but
1: yeah,
0: I mean,
1: yeah,
0: like when you walk in and you're tired, and you know, if I could just brick her to like, you can only ask me essential questions like, I'm hungry, I want to go to the toilet, and I want to go to bed. Fine.
1: Them not making demands for a period of time. If you could somehow get technology to have that happen.
0: Yes.
1: 100%.
0: Right?
1: Yeah, yeah, yeah.
0: Anyway, back on the prevention thing in terms of ways that you sort of ban or hide something from yourself. Because before the brick, I'm sure there were lots of people who would leave their phone in the car deliberately, or they would leave it on airplane mode deliberately.
1: Yeah.
0: But this can obviously be extrapolated to lollies. I bought Sam's got a really bad habit with lollies.
1: Took home a party mix the other
0: time. She asked me to. And then she
1: look
0: said,
1: at you getting defensive.
0: Well, she asked me to. She asked me to. And I came in, I said, how are the lollies? And she said, great. And I was like, you've had them for 10 minutes. And she was like, yeah, I did 3/4 of the pack. And then I had to tip a whole bunch of detergent on them and put them in the bin.
1: Detergent?
0: Yeah, just because toxic.
1: Yeah,
0: can't eat them anymore.
1: Yeah, clever.
0: It is clever. Yeah, and I actually really want to know from some other people here, because look, let's face it, guys, we've all got issues.
1: Yep, that's it.
0: That's the first step here. What are the lengths that you've gone to ban or hide something from yourself? You haven't got the brick. You can't brick the lollies. What are the ways that you, because at the end of the day, you do kind of want them in the house, but you've got to come up with your own creative self-control measure.
1: Yes, because you don't want to completely get rid of
0: you
1: the
0: don't
1: thing,
0: want to.
1: Because then you just won't be able to go on.
0: There's no joy.
1: Yeah, yeah,
0: no
1: absolutely.
0: Joy. I have friends of mine who've had troubles with vapes before. And,
1: friends of yours?
0: Yeah, good friends of mine. Yeah. And the bins just aren't far enough. Like they're not, like because they can get it out of the bin.
1: It's very intimate knowledge on that subject.
0: They've put it in the bin and it just didn't work.
1: Yeah.
0: So they actually waited for their dog to do a poo and then they put the vape in the poo bag. With the dog's poo.
1: Clever.
0: Yeah, because you're not going to vape. You're not going to have a poo vape, are you? Well, you might.
1: So.
0: You might, desperate times. Annalise, any creative ways you've gone to?
2: Yeah, I bring my chocolates and my desserts into work And then I take home what I'm like.
0: Why
2: dessert.
0: You bring in cakes and stuff?
2: Sometimes, yeah.
0: You're not nice.
2: Yep. No, just
0: you're just helping yourself.
2: I just take my little slice home and I leave the rest here. And
0: wow.
1: That's quite clever.
0: That bake, yeah. That makes so much sense.
1: Yes.
2: Yeah. Offload everything else, and then if there's a little leftover, I get dessert the next night. Otherwise, I'll have probably my mint slices, which I keep in my office drawer.
1: Good to know where they are. Oh, good to know where they are.
3: Again, once you scratch under the surface, it starts to get pretty grim for everyone, doesn't it?
0: All right, we'll hear from you guys up next. Lengths you've gone to ban or hide something from yourself.
1: I had to stop my ex-girlfriend from buying something for.
0: We'll talk about that up next. Will and Woody.
4: Will and Woody! Will and Woody asking the important questions, like how much wood can a woodchuck chuck if a woodchuck could chuck wood? The answer was a lot.
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1: A lot of people question the maturity of this radio show. Happens all the time.
2: I think we get a lot of grief these days from the producers.
1: Yeah, from the producers, I think, directly.
2: Who suggest that perhaps we use our time on air to exercise juvenile frat muscles that we may have been harbouring from high school and we don't feel like we can tap into while we're at home and fathers.
1: Exactly right. And I think...
2: I take offence to that.
1: 100%. I take this job incredibly seriously.
2: I'm a standing member of the community.
1: I am a professional. But Joe, you would agree that you can be a little bit vigilant when it comes to the crass nature of some of the stuff that we talk about?
3: As instructed by the higher-ups.
1: Okay. It's a management
2: thing. Oh, wow. So you pass the buck on that. Very good.
3: Yeah, that's a handball from me, but just true.
1: We have heard that for our entire careers, if I'm being honest. I want to prove to everyone that we are very serious professional broadcasters, because I'm going to name, I need you, Will, please don't laugh.
2: That's kind of humorous.
1: Not going to laugh out of me, mate. Okay?
2: Good.
1: Now, what I'm going to do right now is I am going to talk about something which I think a past me would have found funny. But and I think past you would have found this really funny.
2: Okay.
1: But let's prove to Australia, let's prove to management, let's prove to all the producers here that we are better than that.
2: Easy.
1: And we, right?
2: Yeah.
1: Look at me.
2: Yeah.
1: Let's go.
2: Let's go.
1: Let's go. Right.
2: I'm ready.
1: I just want to talk about the name of the coach who coaches the Curacao national team. Okay? Yep. Now, they lost 7-1 to Germany.
2: Oh, so I heard about that. Yes.
1: Absolutely.
2: Got a walloping.
1: Absolutely pumped.
2: Yeah.
1: Right? They've got a Dutch coach.
2: Oh, yeah.
1: Mm-hmm. His name is Dick Advocate. And that is totally normal.
2: Wow.
1: And in no way.
2: I didn't know that was, I wasn't across that.
1: Well, I find it funny that his name is Dick Advocate.
2: Is it Richard shortened or?
1: No, he goes by Dick. He was a previous player.
2: Oh.
1: Which is Curacao, he does an outstanding job.
2: I think, yeah. And he's an advocate for...
1: No, well, I don't know.
2: No, that's just his surname.
1: Don't take it that way. His name is Dick Advocate.
2: That's great. Beautiful. Oh, yeah. Dick Advocate is how you'd pronounce that. Yeah, come on.
4: Isn't that Dirk?
2: No, it's Dick.
1: No, it's Dick.
2: Dick is a...
3: Well, it's Dirk is his, like, legal name on the birth certificate, and then he's chosen the nickname Dick.
2: It's a really, really common name.
1: He goes for Dick.
2: It's a really common name. Sam's uncle's called Dick.
1: Is he an advocate? Dick. Is he Dick Advocate?
2: Well, he's a man, so he's probably not against them.
1: I've never seen a combination like it. Annalise?
3: He has a nickname away from Dick that is the Little General.
2: He can't. You thought I'd be the immature one.
1: Dick Advocate's nickname is the Little General.
2: All right.
1: Who's talking, Dick or the Little General?
2: Okay. It's unbelievable. Look at him.
1: No, not funny. All right.
2: It's real.
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0: It's Will and Woody, guys. It is the end of the show, which means before you head to your weekends, we do a little bit of post-show feedback live on the air. I'm sure people love it.
1: I've got a note. I've got a note.
0: Okay. I've actually got a note for you as well.
1: Oh, well, quickly do yours, because mine's a big one.
0: Okay. I don't think that you should ever, in the studio, wear the same outfit that you're wearing in the promo shot that's actually on the screen behind me. I just... There's something NQR about I don't know.
1: We're all going to our dinner tonight.
0: It doesn't matter, mate.
1: And everyone was like, we all have to, you know, bring our A game and whatnot. And I was like, oh,
0: and your A game's a long sleeve shirt under a T-shirt.
1: A stylist dressed me like that, so it must be good. So yeah. I'll just wear that. I had to buy the T-shirt.
0: It just looks a bit strange. That's all. It's hard for me. Yeah.
1: It must be strange. It must be strange for you. Anyway, good note.
0: Thank you.
1: Won't do it ever again.
0: Thank you.
1: On to my note. So, Annalise, producer Annalise, you're in here in the studio with us. You do a remarkable job. You do these little hooks for our content during the show.
2: Yes.
1: So you'll pop up during the ads and just say what's coming up in the show.
2: Yeah.
1: It has come to my attention that there was an incident during the recording of one of these hooks for the show. So I'm just going to play, I'm just going to play some audio of your hook for the show today. And let's have a listen to hear what misdemeanor has gone down.
3: In an extremely, extremely mature fashion.
1: There it is. Let's go to the shorty.
3: In an extremely...
1: Mark the man, Daniel, has given me that audio and he didn't want to accuse you to your face. Let's hear it one more time.
3: In an extremely...
1: Unbelievable. In a soundproof booth.
0: Wow.
1: You desecrated
0: the booth.
2: I did.
0: You did. Like, people are in there all the time recording. We have people who come out of town who aren't even staffers to do professional voiceovers.
1: How do you deny that? Your mouth is talking.
0: The tape doesn't lie, Annalise.
2: That's not real.
1: Now get this persistos and go to the booth and go and clean it up. Go and clean it up.
2: How did you find that?
0: Hey,
1: Mark the man, Daniel.
2: Taking
0: his line out. And you're often shocked and appalled when we say that you let Fluffy off the chain in here. There you go. The proof's in the pudding now.
2: Unbelievable.
0: No, come on, mate. Come on.
2: Oh, my God. So crazy. That's not real.
1: Joe's got something to say here.
4: No, you know, a lot of radio shows would find that funny.
1: Yeah.
4: But because we are... older and mature.
1: That's right.
4: We wouldn't.
1: We were just.
0: I wasn't actually laughing. I was dead serious. I think that's actually an HR issue.
3: We don't know. Extremely.
2: That's not real. It's too squeaky.
1: Oh. Yours aren't usually that squeaky, are they?
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0: Well, let's go. The Smallsy Show is on. And this, can I say, producer Zach, hello to you. Hello.
1: Hi.
0: An extra special edition of the show. Psychic medium John Edward. I need some X-Files music or something, please. Okay, that's good. Thank you. I'm feeling it. John Edward. Famous for doing readings, crossing over, talking to people who have died. He is going to be on the show very soon and doing free readings. Of course, you might remember he found fame back on Oprah Winfrey, and then he had his own show. I remember him having his own show called Crossing Over, where he would just make people cry.
1: Oh.
0: Like all the, there's going to be tears. If you would like to have a connection with John Edwards, stand by. Details coming up. Also coming up on the show, we're going to do a temp check, vibe check, please.
1: Yeah.
0: I need to know if we're on the same page about something in particular when it comes to going to the movies. I was left shocked at what I saw the other, when I say, and it takes a lot to shock me. And I
1: Excuse me, you're so dramatic.
0: And I was left shocked. We're going to get to that soon. John Edward coming up next. This is The Smallsy Show.

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0: The Smallsy Show is on. It is a Friday night live around the country. Hey, John Edward is standing by, ready to go on the air. He's also going to be live here in Australia in October, November and December, playing shows right around the country. Tickets, you can get them now at johnedward.net. Let's go.
1: Hi, this is psychic medium John Edward.
2: Just take me to the other side.
1: Crossover with me.
0: Well, for the very first time, here on the brand new show.
3: Yes, sir.
0: Indeed, John Edward is in the building, everybody.
3: Hey.
0: Welcome to it, man. Welcome to my new home.
3: I love it. I might have had an inkling it was coming.
0: You did. I do have to take the curtain back a little bit. The last time I saw you, you did see this in the future. Is everything coming to plan so far?
3: Everything's coming to plan, sir.
0: I love to hear that. Anything else you can give me while you're here? I always love a cheeky little personal read before we start.
3: I'll talk to you off.
0: Okay. Well, welcome back to Australia. It's great to see you.
3: It is good to be in my soul home. I like being here.
0: You like being here?
3: Yeah.
0: A lot has happened since I saw you last. You're doing the iHeart Live for us, which we're very excited about. But you've also got the new book out, too.
3: I do. It's a book called Chasing Evil, and it's the true story of me helping an FBI agent on his cases for the last, 25 years.
0: So tell me how that happens. In the sense of when the FBI agent says, "Hey, I've got a cold case or an unsolved crime," what are you tapping into?
3: So you know how we're doing this.
0: Yeah,
3: I've been doing radio forever. So yeah. He heard me on the radio 25 years ago.
0: Right,
3: taking calls, answering questions.
0: Yeah,
3: he didn't like that.
0: He didn't like you doing that.
3: No, did not like that.
0: Okay,
3: not a believer in the subject matter.
0: Okay,
3: Heard me again once or twice on the radio.
0: Okay.
3: Then took it upon himself as a side gig. I'm going to take this guy down.
0: Yeah. Oh, he was trying to discredit you.
3: Yeah. So he brought me a real case.
0: Yeah.
3: I brought me a real cold case. He brought real evidence.
0: Yeah.
3: But he also went around to women in the office and said, can I have your watch? Can I have your lipstick? Can I have your whatever?
0: Right.
3: And threw that into the evidence bag as well.
0: Oh, to try and give you a couple of red herrings.
3: Yeah. Laid it all out in front of me.
0: Yeah.
3: And then I was able to discern the difference. I was like, I don't know what this is. It's not part of your case. Long story short, during the course of helping him on that specific case, I wound up reading for him. And information came through about his family.
0: Wow.
3: That he did not know.
0: Okay.
3: So he had to go to his parents. And when he went to his parents, they had an emotional reaction to what came through.
0: Yeah.
3: And that made him shift his perspective because he's a logical, analytical, investigative personality who's like, there's no way possible this guy would know this.
0: Yeah.
3: So that fostered more of a conversation with him, with me. And he said, can you use your ability to try to help me on some of my stuff?
0: Wow.
3: It's like, I can try.
0: Without giving too many spoilers away, do you crack some cases?
3: Bob cracked a lot of cases.
0: Okay, yeah, with your help.
3: Yeah, Bob cracked a lot of cases. And it's really, if you like true crime and you like psychic stuff.
0: I love true crime.
3: You're going to love Chasing Evil.
0: Okay,
3: Seriously, Chasing Evil is going to be the book for people to read.
0: Wherever you get your books, yes.
3: Yep.
0: You're also, you're going to be here. I'm going to do a quick plug because I saw you live. Was it 24? Last tour? I saw you last tour. If I can tell people, I have never been more blown away in my entire life watching someone connect with people who've passed over.
3: Wow. Thank you.
0: No, and I mean,
3: thank you.
0: So people need to, johnedward.net is where you can get your tickets from. You're going to be playing shows literally up and down the country. I don't think there's a town you're not going to.
3: I can't wait.
0: But now that we have you here, do you mind if we do some calls?
3: No, let's do it.
0: Okay. You know what's happening. We're going to take some calls. When we come back, John Edward is taking over. Talking to dead people was just going to give you chills.
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0: The Smallsy Show is on around the country. We got psychic medium John Edward live in the studio with...
1: Hi, Claire.
2: Thank you for having me.
1: How can I help you, Claire? What's your question?
2: I would love to connect with my brother or my mother.
1: Okay, Claire, the first thing I'm going to tell you that I may not be able to directly connect with them specifically, but if you just keep your mind open to anything that's coming through, I'll pass that on to you. Claire, is there like a reference to somebody being a twin or having twins in the family? Because I'm seeing the sign of Gemini. And when I see the sign of Gemini, it makes me think twins, unless somebody actually is a Gemini.
2: There's no twins in the family, but my daughter and her cousin are often mistaken for twins. And her cousin is my brother's little boy.
1: Got it. So they would be kind of being raised together, or they're kind of connected on the same level?
2: Yes, okay. Absolutely.
1: And then Claire, is dad still living? Is your biological dad still living?
2: No, he's
1: okay.
2: Not.
1: So that's the first place I need to start, because I'm getting the feeling of dad. So I want to acknowledge that there's a biological dad. Now, I know that whenever I use the word biological in a reading, that there's another energy that acts like a father figure, or you've had somebody else that I would see as being like that, whether it be uncle or grandfather, okay? So I know that there's another, or stepdad, but there's another dad energy. Claire, did your brother pass by his own birthday, or did he pass by a holiday?
2: Not long after my birthday.
1: Okay, because I'm seeing my symbol that would make me feel like we want you to celebrate the date. We want you to celebrate the holiday. And then who had the quick and sudden passing where they were in and out? 1, 2, 3, 1, 2, 3.
2: My brother.
1: Okay, so I'm going to tell you, if your brother and your dad are the same like family, they're coming in together. I know that there's something about the 12th month, December, or the 12th of a month that they want me to highlight. And then is there some type of reference in front of you? If you look straight ahead from wherever you are to the right, like, is there something where you are in your house, like, that's of them?
2: Yes, there's a lot of his things, yes.
1: Okay, and did you recently, not recently, in the last few weeks, were you basically saying, like, I need to go through some of this stuff to see what I want to keep and what I want to alleviate?
2: Yeah.
1: Okay.
2: Yeah, it was.
1: So I feel like there's something there that's got a memorabilia kind of a feeling. So like something that you have a very sentimental value to, not a financial value. Here's the thing that they feel about like stuff. Whatever you don't want to keep or can't keep because it's taking up space. Mm. I always tell people take photos of it because it still has the symbolic representation of what it means for you if it's keeping up that space. And then I know that there's a, I don't know if somebody had like a narcotic issue. Did somebody have a reaction to medication?
2: Yes.
1: Okay, because I'm feeling like there's a medication like reaction. Just know that this would be their way of coming in. I don't want you to feel alone though. So the ultimate feeling that I'm having is that you feel like you're alone in your family, and they don't want you to feel like you're alone.
2: Oh, you're gonna make me cry. Thank you so much.
3: Thank you, Claire.
2: Because that makes a lot of sense to me. Thank you.
3: Appreciate your call. Thank you. When you know how you're talking about the memorabilia, right? Mm-hmm. And they know. Like, do they know? Do people when they pass over? Did spirit care if you like just like do a funeral or do the ashes? Do they get caught up in those types of things?
1: They don't have the ego. They don't have the human ego of caring about that.
3: Okay,
1: but they do care about what we care about. So
3: okay,
1: so whatever it is that's going to help us navigate our grief and loss.
3: Yes,
1: they care about that.
3: Okay, wow, that's really.
1: So
3: not,
1: I mean,
3: okay.
1: I had a funny moment where somebody had They were cremated.
3: Yeah.
1: And there was a family battle over the ashes.
3: Yeah.
1: And it was like literally like a custody battle going over.
3: Over the ashes.
1: Over the ashes.
3: Nothing surprised me when it comes to, you know, taking things after someone passes away. Okay, we're going to take a break. We're going to do more calls in just a second.
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0: Cinema etiquette. Mm. Cinema etiquette team. Where are we at with flipping your shoes off, taking your shoes off, getting your little...
4: Hoofs?
0: getting your hoofs out in a cinema. Are we on board? Are we anti it? What are we saying?
4: No.
0: I agree. G in the phone room is the lady on the show.
5: I've for sure done it.
0: Are you joking?
5: Well, with socks on. But like if I've worn like Ugg boots or something and my feet get a bit hot.
0: You'll take your shoes off in public.
5: But it's like clean. I have clean feet, clean shoes. Okay. I'm not like toes splayed on the seat in front.
0: Leo Woodall. You know him, the heartthrob from Bridget Jones. He was on the show promoing his new movie, Tuna. When I had to go see the movie early to do the interview with him, and someone whose name I will not name took his shoes off in the cinema. And turns out I am, Leo Woodall actually was like, yeah, I take my shoes off in the cinema too.
6: I'm not against, I've done it before. I've kicked off my shoes in the
0: really?
6: Cinema. Keep your socks on though.
7: Keep your socks on, that'd be appreciated. And like, don't put them in my face, but no. Go.
0: Okay, I want to do a quick power round phone poll. Cinema etiquette, talking about that. Shoes off.

0: at the cinema, what are we saying? Nicole, I say keep your stanky hooves in enclosed areas and don't take your shoes off in public. What do you say?
1: I agree, especially if those people that, if they do take them off, and I can't stand those people, they put it on the seat in front. That is revolting.
0: The stank, yes.
1: Yeah, not good. But I do have my daughter in the car who's having an argument with me that she thinks there's absolutely nothing wrong with taking your shoes off. So I've obviously not raised her very well.
0: No, Nicole, the kids of today, what will we do? What will we do?
1: Exactly.
0: Hey, let's give you a double pass to go check out any movie you want at Event Cinemas, right? And catch all the big screen action. Enjoy.
1: Oh, thank you.
0: Please,
1: with our shoes on.
0: Yeah, please keep the shoes on, okay? Amy, what are you saying, yay or nay?
2: I say nay for boys, teenage boys.
0: Teenage boys, see, it's the smell, right? It's the teenage boy smell. And Hayley, what are you saying about shoes on, shoes off?
3: Shoes off, I will take bed socks with me, I will take my bra off and take a little blanket, and I will get comfy.
0: What are you saying how you will take your bra off?
3: I mean, I'm wearing clothes, of course, but you want to be comfortable. You know, you get home, you watch the movie. I'm paying good money. I'll do the same thing at the cinema.
0: You're real settling in there, aren't you? You're like treating that public cinema like it's your own private lounge. Well, you know what? I would love you to take your bra off at Event Cinemas. You can see any movie you want on the big screen, okay?
3: Thank you so much.
0: Enjoy. Thank you for listening to the show.
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9: And locals are being celebrated for their recycling habits, with thousands of containers put through the Recycle Rewards program
0: to around the island state.
9: The state government's been asked to consider extending free bus services after its significant uptake by Tasmanians. Independent MP George Raze says it's time to revisit the public transport debate and look at investing
0: and beyond.
9: The latest jobs figures have dropped and unemployment remains steady at 4.3% for March. Close to 18,000 jobs were added to the economy last month.
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7: And locals are being celebrated for their recycling habits with thousands of containers put through the Recycle Rewards program.
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7: The state government's been asked to consider extending free bus services after its significant uptake by Tasmanians. Independent MP George Raze says it's time to revisit the public transport debate and look at investing.
0: And beyond.
7: The latest jobs figures have dropped and unemployment remains steady at 4.3% for March. Close to 18,000 jobs were added to the economy last month.
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5: 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Hit me tonight. 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I cry my eyes by plus 80s and 90s throwbacks that'll have you singing along. 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

0: up early. It's Will and Woody keeping you up.
1: What a great time to be alive, guys. You're clocking off work. You're on the way home. It is the weekend. We're all very excited for that, but not as much as Woody is, guys, because he's got a role play date with his wife, Mim.
2: Yes.
1: Very exciting. You guys have been part of this all week, deciding which character or who Woody's going to become for this date.
2: Because I want to be the sexiest character possible. I want to blow my wife's mind when I walk into that restaurant and meet her for the first time ever. So again, thank you to all your suggestions. We have got it down to two. It's either vampire or ice hockey player.
1: Yes.
2: We put this as a poll up on our socials, on Instagram. Yep. Sexy, you've got the results of that poll between vampire and ice hockey player. What is it?
3: I do. It's actually between three. It's fireman, vampire, and ice hockey player.
2: Okay. What were the results like?
3: So fireman dead last.
2: Yep. Okay, that's good. That's good. We didn't like fireman. We didn't like it.
1: Most people say fireman.
3: And then in second, we've got vampire.
2: All right. All
3: which
2: right.
3: Which means in third, we've got the ice hockey player, which is actually 50% of people thought you should do ice hockey player.
1: Wow. There you go. Okay. Well, that's interesting. Okay. That's interesting because over on the analogs on the text line.
2: Yes.
1: This also went a few different ways.
2: Okay.
1: So hockey player came in at 31%.
2: Oh, whoa. Oh, whoa. Oh, whoa.
1: Yeah. Vampire came in at 67%.
2: Whoa. Hang on. Hang on a second.
1: Out of nowhere. That's 2% suggested Ellen DeGeneres.
2: Very good.
1: Yeah, I've had nothing to do with
2: funny,
1: that.
2: No, it's very funny.
1: No, but
2: it's
1: so, funny. You know, so vampire good. Takes the cake.
2: Well, hang on. Well, so hang on. But didn't on socials, didn't ice hockey player win?
1: Yeah. Well, yeah. So it's yeah. Oh, I don't know how many people voted on the poll, Dars.
3: 200.
1: How many texts do we have, Button Pusher Tommy?
4: 13.
1: Not the honesty.
2: Well, this was supposed to be.
4: We also had that text. That next text there as well.
1: Oh, there was a suggestion for a vampire hockey player.
2: Oh. I think it's
1: convoluted.
2: Funny. So my wife it's funny. I didn't bring this up at home with my wife at all because the whole thing was like, let's surprise each other. Mm. She's obviously across it. She's heard it. And she was like, this is all, it's great. Fine, you're doing that. Yeah. Define your character. She's like, I want more sexy than silly. So take it seriously. So my question would be then, given that the poll has not helped us at all because the socials went against the text line.
1: Yeah.
2: I think vampire might be creeping on silly more than ice hockey player.
1: Oh, wow. Well, Annalise got a bit to say about that. Annalise, where do you... vampires aren't silly, mate. People take them seriously.
5: Don't you dare say that about him, Cullen. How dare you?
2: But like in his world, like sure, vampires are serious, but vampires don't exist. I'm sorry to break it to you.
5: Hockey player, fad. It's a fad. Vampire, timeless.
1: Yeah, timeless. Yeah,
5: timeless.
2: I get that. But I'm not planning on being an ice hockey player for the rest of my life with my wife. It's just for one night. So I think I should lean in.
5: But that might be a meme in the future, or as a vampire won't ever be a meme.
2: Oh, yeah, no, fair point. Well,
5: anyway, do what you will.
2: You're the king of sex, as you often say, amongst friends. what do you reckon between ice hockey player and vampire?
1: For me, I mean, you said before she doesn't want it to be silly.
2: Yes.
1: Right? Nothing is sillier to me than you rocking up to a restaurant in rollerblades. With an ice hockey stick and a helmet. So I reckon it's got to be the vampire.
2: Oh, it's vampire.
1: It's got to be.
2: I'm going
1: it
2: as a
1: just has to be. Annalise, way too true. Excited. Way too all right. Excited. All right, we'll find out next week.
2: Annalise, why did you celebrate so much?
0: It's Will and Woody.
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0: you to worry alone. Start a relationship that's a little bit deeper than the banter that we tend to have and where we're comfortable. The reason we feel uncomfortable talking about this stuff is because we don't practice it.
1: Yeah.
0: So we need to start practicing it with the people that you love. Fake it till you make it with whoever else you want to. But the people that you love, they should really know what's going on in your life. And you boys doing your show and showing that vulnerability will certainly help your listeners. We need more people doing that. But as I said, we live in banter. That's great. But it's great to have the skill to have a deeper combo as well.
2: Hey, Gussie, something else that we did at lunch last week, which I thoroughly loved, is you get everyone to take their phone out. And I know people are driving right now, so it might be difficult. You might be able to use Siri to do this, but you get your phone out and Gussie, you effectively say to someone that you may haven't spoken to for a while that you love them and you miss them. That's it. And I just wanted to let you know, Gussie, I sent that message to the best man at my wedding. He's just had his third kid. I've had my second kid. And, you know, life's got in the way and I hadn't seen him as much as I wanted to. We caught up with him for a beer on Saturday night and it was awesome. Because I'd written that message, it was just like broke through that initial wall that guys have got up where you can't get. So as soon as I saw him, big hug. You know, the I love yous to each other. And it felt like it was 2 a.m., but it was only 4 in the afternoon. Yeah.
1: No, but I had exactly the same thing. Everyone at that lunch sent a message. I had the most beautiful phone call from the guy that I messaged. Yeah. I hadn't spoken to him in about 6 months. And maybe everyone should do that when you get home tonight. Do the same thing. Find someone who you find, particularly a guy, because they're probably not the person you'd message, because it feels a bit weird doing it with them. I love you. I miss you. And just see what happens. And I think that's what Gussie's talking about. Find a way to get below the banter, find a way to connect in a way which is softer, gentle, more open. And it only gets better from there. I know it feels a bit scary at the time. But it's good.
0: Couldn't agree with you more, but people do get scared and I get it. You know, to get physically fit, it's tough. To get mentally fit, it's even tougher because we have to unlearn all the stuff we've been told and now we have to relearn this new way. So no one's saying it's easy, but to have that clinical medical approach is much harder than sending a simple text message and having a slightly uncomfortable conversation, at least initially. You know, I would love to have that conversation with my mate that I'll never get a chance to have. So don't just think that everyone's okay. Just check in on them and be really, really, really consistent with it.
1: Yeah, it's a beautiful message you're sending, Gussie. You are doing a wonderful thing, mate. And I know sometimes I see you and I'm like, geez, you look gassed. And that's not just because...
2: I never think that, Gus. I always think, geez, you look fresh. You look fit.
1: You're doing the Lord's work, mate. Good on you. Gotchaforlife.org.
0: I appreciate it.
1: If you want to go and check out the website, if you want to see Gussie's smiling face with us, we are in every Chemist Warehouse all over the country now promoting a wonderful thing. So good on you, mate. Great to hear your voice.
0: Good on you, boys. Yes. See you soon.
1: We'll see you soon, mate.
2: Bye, mate.
1: Love you, Gussie. Okay, bye.
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3: And locals are being celebrated for their recycling habits with thousands of containers put through the Recycle Rewards program.
2: To around the island state.
3: The state government's been asked to consider extending free bus services after its significant uptake by Tasmanians. Independent MP George Raze says it's time to revisit the public transport debate and look at investing.
2: And beyond.
3: The latest jobs figures have dropped and unemployment remains steady at 4.3% for March. Close to 18,000 jobs were added to the economy last month.
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4: Good morning, Alana McIntyre here with the latest. Alarms have gone off early this morning as Australians gather around the nation to watch the Socceroos take on the United States at the FIFA World Cup. Parts of Seattle, where the game is being played, are turning into a sea of green and gold as well. Have conceded an early goal. A second bird is being tested after the first suspected case of a new strain of bird flu was discovered in Australia. Federal Agriculture Minister Julie Collins has confirmed a positive test had been returned by a sick migratory bird in a southern region of WA. WA Agriculture Minister Jackie Jarvis says a national meeting is happening today to decide the next steps.
5: H5 avian influenza is on every other continent except Australia. These are birds that do come from the sub-Antarctic region. We don't know exactly where it's come from, but it has come from that region.
4: It's nearly tax time, and ScamWatch is reminding us to stay vigilant, warning us to be aware of any phone calls, emails or texts from someone claiming to be from the ATO or MyGov. And retail experts are predicting more stores will close before the end of the year. It follows the closure of Glue Store, Lincraft and Barbecues Galore. Trent Rigby says the challenging retail environment at the moment is separating strong operators from the weaker ones. Hot!
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4: In the AFL, Hawthorn's Josh Weddle is in hot water after a collision with Daniel Rioli left him with a jaw injury and finished his night on the Gold Coast. Sam Mitchell wishing the running defender well following their 16-point victory.
6: I actually didn't know anything about it, to be honest, until as I was walking down the hallway here. And so I legitimately haven't seen it. Obviously, if Rioli was out of the game after that, so thoughts with him, but I haven't seen it, and hope for the best.
4: At the World Cup, the United States are in front of the Socceroos 2-0 in Seattle.
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4: And locals are being celebrated for their recycling habits with thousands of containers put through the Recycle Rewards program.
3: To around the island state.
4: The state government's been asked to consider extending free bus services after its significant uptake by Tasmanians. Independent MP George Raze says it's time to revisit the public transport debate and look at investing.
3: And beyond.
4: The latest jobs figures have dropped and unemployment remains steady at 4.3% for March. Close to 18,000 jobs were added to the economy last month.
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5: Morning, Alana McIntyre here with the latest. Reports mounted police have been called in to calm down a pretty wild World Cup crowd in Melbourne. Videos online show flares going off at Federation Square before 4:30 this morning. It's understood some fans breached a barrier and they burst past security. Alarms went off early this morning across the nation as Socceroos fans gathered to watch the Aussies take on the United States at the FIFA World Cup. At the moment, though, the United States are still in front. Two birds are being tested for a suspected deadly strain of bird flu. A wild bird found on the WA south coast has died. Another sick one is being tested. The virus has devastated birds and animals around the globe, and WA Agriculture Minister Jackie Jarvis says it was only a matter of time before it got here.
6: We always knew that it was if not when we got this avian influenza. As I said, it is still not confirmed which strain it is. I stood up in Parliament in September last year and noted the preparedness.
5: Doctors have issued a major alert over a certain peptide. The product called retatrutide, sometimes called Reta R10 or R20, has been linked to several cases of acute liver damage in Victoria. Italy's Prime Minister says she's appalled by comments made by Donald Trump, the US president claiming the Italian leader wanted a picture with him so badly at the G7 summit earlier this week that he felt sorry for her. And Aussies are being warned to be on the lookout for scams when it comes to tax time.
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5: The Socceroos are in need of a World Cup miracle in Seattle. They're down 2-0 to the United States. Australian Matthew Leckie has limped off with a hamstring injury. Gold Coast have suffered a fourth straight defeat. They're now at risk of falling out of the top 10 after Hawthorn had a 16-point win on the Gold Coast. Suns coach Damien Hardwick remains optimistic.
7: What we can see, I think, is some signs of some of the players that are coming and are going to take us to where we need to go. It's frustrating because we're in a hurry.
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9: Oh, this case is proving a hard one to crack, Constable.
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7: Morning, Alana McIntyre here with the latest. A loss for the Socceroos in the World Cup clash against the USA this morning. The newsroom's John Michael is in Seattle with all the details.
8: Australia has been outplayed by the host nation this morning. An own goal by Cam Burgess, followed by an Alex Freeman goal, sealed the 2-0 result at Lumen Field. Socceroos coach Tony Popovich coming under a bit of fire for starting last week's goal scorers Connor Metcalf and Nestori Irinkunda on the bench.
7: Back home in Melbourne, police had to intervene as soccer fans gathered in Federation Square this morning. Several people jumping fences and falling over during a surge of fans around 4 a.m. Mounted police had to be called in. Flares were also being seen set off around 4:30 a.m. Government officials will meet the poultry farmers today following the death of a bird suspected of having a deadly strain of bird flu. Initial tests have found the wild migratory seabird did have the H5 strain, which has caused the deaths of millions of birds and animals around the globe. A second bird in Australia is also being tested now. Pauline Hanson has requested more security and is pleading for AFP protection after she received a number of threats against her and her family. The One Nation leader has hired private security after receiving death threats, voicemails and texts. One person has died and almost 90 people are injured after two trains collided in England, and King Charles has offered to host Prince Harry and his family at his royal residence in Buckingham Palace.
6: Get the jump on your next project with the mighty helpful team at Mitre 10 and check Mitre 10 socials for the latest offers and updates. 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
7: Socceroos will take on Paraguay next after being beaten by the US in Seattle 2-0. Coach Tony Popovich admits the Aussies weren't up to scratch, especially in the first half.
9: I don't know if it was the occasion, but we looked sluggish, heavy-legged. They were quicker, they were more powerful. They won every duel, they won every second ball, and when you do that, it makes it very difficult.
7: In the AFL, the Hawks defeated the Suns by 16 points. Daniel Rioli out of the game with a jaw injury following an incident with Josh Weddle.
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12: Good morning, Alana McIntyre here with the latest. Wild scenes in Melbourne this morning as soccer fans overturned barriers and set off flares at Federation Square. Mounted police were called in to contain the chaos as World Cup supporters gathered to watch the Socceroos take on the United States. The Aussie Army speaking to Nine in Seattle a short time ago, following our 2-0 loss to the hosts.
13: The atmosphere was fantastic. The game was very difficult. The referee didn't do us help. We'll come back against Paraguay.
12: The Aussies play them on Friday. A second bird is being tested after the first suspected case of a new strain of bird flu was found in Australia.

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